Well, I was walking down the street, chilling, as you do, when who should come up behind me but Donald Duck. Well, hey, it had to be the way. And he had a few words to say to me, and they were...

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Back in the day, I beat the style, taking it easy and looking forward to the future. The future that is house, house, house, house.

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0: Fréquence 3. You played it cool and I played it dumb. Don't you think I'm a little too young to be messed with like that?

Cause I can't be alone with all that's on my mind. Say you'll stay with me tonight. Cause there's so much wrong.